Yes, sir. It is Friday night. I'm feeling, well, fairly fine, except for this nasty nagging cough I always got. Y'all are used to that, hopefully, by now. So anyway, hey, good Funky Friday, everybody. Lonnie here, live and in living color here at WEVO Memphis in the Rock House. I couldn't have clapped like that with a CD against the case if I wasn't live. And got 2 hours of classic rockabilly for you. Nothing, no album feature tonight. Got a couple of requests. I think 3 songs requested. I'm going to get to those here in the beginning. And just shout out to everybody tonight. I won't single out anybody right now. Just know that I love all y'all, and I treasure each one of y'all listening to me every Friday night. For I'll have an anniversary coming up in the middle of June. Be 25 years doing this show. Ain't that amazing? Wow. Anyway, it's the 2 big anniversaries this year. We will turn 50 in April on the 26th, and about around somewhere around the 15th or 16th, excuse me, of June will be my 25th anniversary. I don't think, let me see if I can find a calendar here real quick. The 16th falls on a Tuesday, so obviously I won't be live. But I will be on the 19th. I don't, if I'm here, I'll make mention of it. If not, I won't. That's pretty simple. But anyway, it's coming up on 25 years, and I have enjoyed every minute of it, and y'all have been with me since the beginning, and that's very much appreciated. And know that I do not take y'all's listening lightly, and I hope that I still, even after 25 years, entertain you for 2 hours a week. And young love, so I'm just blabbing now, so let me shut up and get to my request. Dennis wanted to hear a couple of songs. He actually asked for them last week, and I couldn't get to them last week. So Dennis, I've got Jack Scott with the, I'm trying to remember his band's name here, the Charmones, something like that, and The Way I Walk. And then you wanted, let me think. I have it queued up. What am I thinking? Oh, Red Cadillac and a Black Mustache by Warren Smith. So, yes, I have those ready to go. So do that, and then I'll talk about Al and Jan. They had a request, so I will try to get Al and Jan's request on shortly after that. As a matter of fact, I'm looking for the CD now. There it is. Okay. All right, so let's get these things going here, and here you go, Dennis. Here's Jack Scott with The Way I Walk on the Rock House at WEVL Memphis. No, that, whoa, that's Warren. That's later, Lon. What are you doing that for? I just want to see if y'all are paying attention. If I paid attention, it'd be a lot better, wouldn't it? Like, press this button, and I bet Jack Scott plays.

0: All right, Mr. Warren Smith, red Cadillac and a black mustache, oftentimes mistitled as who you've been loving since I've been gone. No, it's red Cadillac and a black mustache, but that's okay. All right, that was for Dennis, those two songs. And now we got one for Al and Jan, and they wanted to hear Jerry Lee Lewis doing High School Confidential. So here you go. Here's Jerry Lee for Al and Jan right here at the Rock House at WEVL Memphis.
1: Open up a honey, it's your lover boy, me that's knocking. Why don't you let the numbing sugar all the kids at the high school?

Jerry Lee Lewis, High School Confidential. That's for Al and Jan by request. I got a, excuse me, half a request I want to play now for a buddy of mine from the blues jams over at the local eatery that we do the blues jams on every Thursday night, and that's Mr. David Hawkins, and he loves his rock and roll, don't we all? Loves his Motown and stuff too, but I'm going to play a little rock and roll for him because he always likes to sing Chuck Berry songs. So here's a Chuck Berry song by Chuck Berry for David. Here's Chuck Berry doing a little Rollover Beethoven right here at the Rock House at WEVL Memphis.

I always thought that was funny when that song played. It's a great rock and roll song. Of course, the Beatles even covered that. I think George sang that one. And anyway, the song's rocking along, and then it gets to the very end of the song, and a horn section comes in. Like, where were they all during the song? I always thought that was kind of odd. Anyway. The one chord they played was good, though, wasn't it? It was a definite ending chord. So, alright, you're hearing it all here on live with Lonnie here on the Rock House at WEVO Memphis. Let's see. Let's do one, from my buddy Jamie Kelly out there in, I think it's Idaho or Iowa. One of those. Might be Iowa. And Elvis, interpreter always comes to town during Elvis weeks. And, does a really nice EAP Society, thing on YouTube. That's him and a guy named John. And they have the EAP Society, the Elvis Appreciation Society. And, you can check out their stuff on YouTube. It's pretty neat. And, Jamie has cut a few albums over at Sun back in the day. He cut a couple of them with the Dempseys, my buddies, who are now spread out all over the place. Couple of them are in Memphis. Joe Fick plays bass and teaches bass and stuff in Nashville now. And Brad and Ron, as far as I know, are still in Memphis. Brad still plays. I don't know if Ron plays anymore or not. Excuse me. I keep hoping they'll find the time to reunite sometime and play. That would definitely be a cool gig to see. Anyway, here's Jamie Aaron Kelly with the Dempseys from his album, cut back around 1999, I think, it's Sun, called The Sun, Jamie Aaron Kelly, The Sun Also Rises, and it's, recorded at Legendary Sun Studio, Memphis, Tennessee, and here's I think this is an original track, and this is called Give Me More, More, More of Your Kisses. I like that. I think I'll send that one out to Maddie. All right, let's hear this track here on the Rock House at WEVO Memphis. What?

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1: How about a little digging the boogie from Roy Hall for you?

Roy Hall, right there, digging the boogie. I'm going to play a track from this Johnny Cash Bear Family box that I've had for many, many years, to quote Nick Goulas. And it's Johnny Cash, The Man in Black, 1954 to 1958. This were his beginning recordings at Sun. And they finish off by the end of the fifth disc. It's the when he's signed to Columbia Records. Excuse me. And this is a tune he did. He wrote this for Roy Orbison, or it may have been the other way around. Anyway, this is a demo sounding record, and so the sound is not great. So don't adjust your radios. They didn't break. This is just kind of a mediocre sounding tape recording of Johnny Cash trying to do rockabilly. He did some rockabilly with Charlie, but this was him actually trying to do rock and roll rockabilly. And this one's called Rock and Roll Ruby. And again, it's more of a demo recording of Johnny getting it. So the sound's going to be a little ragged, but let's check it out anyway. Here's Johnny Cash on the Rock House at WEVL Memphis.

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She's my rock and roll Ruby. Rock and roll Ruby. Rock and roll. When Ruby starts rocking.

0: I tried to contact her on the telephone. I finally found about at 12 o'clock. She said, leave me alone, Daddy, cause your Ruby wants to rock. Well, she's my rock and roll Ruby. Rock and roll, rock and roll Ruby. Rock and roll, when Ruby starts rocking, man, it satisfies my soul.
1: There you go. A little rough sound in there, but Johnny Cash doing rock and roll Ruby, or rockabilly style. And I think I thought he actually did a really good job of it. Johnny was never real comfortable doing that, so he stayed with the country and pretty much, in the early rockabilly stuff, pretty much did all right by that. So, it's just Johnny's little side foray into rockabilly there. And as always, you're hearing it all right here at the Rock House, WEVL Memphis with Lonnie. We're going to do some more stuff here. Let's do a nice long set here of rockabilly. And we're going to start off a bunch of Rock House classics here. We're going to start off with 20 Flight Rock from Eddie Cochran. I'll send that one out to David Hawkins also. And then let's see, some Carl Perkins, some Elvis. Let's see who else I got there. I think I got several people here. We'll just let them play and enjoy them. So here we go. Just dig it here at the Rock House with Lonnie at WEVL Memphis.

0: and they're off. There's Dad on the inside, reaching for the TV remote. Mom looks at Jimmy. Jimmy takes his feet off the table. Kelly with the...
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0: But it's Dad down on the shag. He smothers the remote. It's Dad by a full body length.
1: 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Then get up, get out, get moving. A message from the American Academy of Orthopedic Surgeons.

All right, nice long set of rockabilly there. That was Tom Tall and his Tom Cats tune called Stack of Records. And listening to that song, it occurred to me, I was listening to it and I kept thinking, I didn't know they used bongos on this record. And it sure sounds like bongos, but actually what it is, because I've started listening to it, it is the drum set, and they have the mounted tom that, you know, when they have the tom-toms that go around right past the snare, they had it mic'd really closely because you could hear the drummer playing on the rim of the snare drum, and then he plays the tom-tom. And but it just sounded like bongos because it was sort of a Latinish conga beat that he was using on the choruses. So I just noticed that. I just thought I'd share that with you. It was kind of interesting. Let's see, we had some fellow named Elvis Presley before him. I don't know much came of Elvis or not. Doing Baby Let's Play House, and then Carl Perkins with Boppin' the Blues, still Brett Fleming's favorite rockabilly song of all time, to the best of my knowledge. Brett Fleming, of course, does Soul Stew every Saturday night from 6 until 9. Probably my best friend here at the station and one of my all-time favorite programs to listen to on a Saturday night. Blues, rhythm and blues, soul, and whatever else Brett feels like mixing into his 3 hours of great music. But check him out every Sunday night, 6 till 9 p.m. on a Saturday evening. Brett Fleming with Soul Stew right here at WEBL Memphis. Anyway, that was Boppin' the Blues by Carl Perkins. And then Eddie Cochran started that whole long set off with 20 Flight Rock. And again, I'll send that one out to David Hawkins, because David likes that one, and I played it for him before. Alrighty then. We'll hear some more from this album a little later on. It's very good, various artist disc. 100 Rockabilly Greats, just number 2. I'll spoil my secret and just let that out. We're going to do a set of the ladies now. I always like to hear the women's singing rockabilly. We're going to hear at least 4, maybe 5 tunes in between me coughing. So we're going to start with Miss Patsy Cline, and then go to Penny Candy. I love that name. Then the great Janis Martin, the female Elvis. Send that one out to Rob. And Charlene Arthur. So let's check these 4 out, and if we have time, we'll play some more of these ladies. Here you go. We're going to start off with, let's see, 7 Lonely Days from Patsy Cline, right here at the Rock House, WEVL Memphis.

right, Miss Charlene Arthur right there with Welcome to the Club. The great Janis Martin, the female Elvis. And I'll send that one out to Rob again, like I said, with All Right, Baby. Then Penny Candy, love that name, doing The Rockin' Lady. And then Miss Patsy Cline, who we all knew was a country balladeer, so she could rock it up a little bit when she wanted to. And talking about 7 Lonely Days. All right, and it's about a little less than 30 seconds till 8 o'clock. So let me go on and tell you that you are listening to WEVL Memphis. My name's Lonnie. The show is Rock House. I'm live and in living color. By the way, if you want to get a request in, I've got one more hour here. I'm sorry I was remiss and negligent in telling you how you could email me for requests, and that's go to WEVL.org and then enter Lonnie at WEVL.org and send your request in to me. And if I've got it, I'll play it. If I don't, I won't. And like I said, I got an hour in the show, and I've got a few cases of stuff here. I'm not saying I'll have everything, but maybe if you want to hear something, I can look and see if I have it. And if I don't have it, I can try to play it in the coming weeks. That's about the best I can promise you. But again, Lonnie at WEVL.org. Shout out to my buddy Rick Cassida up there in Wisconsin. I believe that's where he is. Wisconsin, isn't that it? Ohio. Woo, sorry about that, Rick. Well, we're going to start a fight there. He's up in Ohio. And I want to send a shout out to him. And hope everybody's having a good time tonight. And so, again, Lonnie is spelled L-O-N-N-I-E on that email. Lonnie at WEVL.org with your request, okay? Let's see. Let's do a, excuse me, clear my throat, which sounds very unprofessional, but we're an amateur radio station, so I guess that's allowed. Anyway, we're going to do a little bit of a longer set here. 4 or 5 songs. I'm kind of enjoying those. I'm listening just like y'all are, I promise. We'll start off with some Eddie Cochran with Come On Everybody. Send that out to the late, great Anthony Biggers, WEVL's former artist in residence. Super cool guy and super talented artist. Then Joe Bennett and the Sparkle Tones and their second big hit, Penny Loafers and Bobby Socks. Then the great Miss Wanda Jackson and her classic, Let's Have a Party. And the great Johnny Horton with Honky Tonk Hardwood Floor. Yeah, we'll do those 4. Sounds like a winner. So let's do those right here, right now on the Rock House at WEVL Memphis, y'all. Ooh!

Mr. Johnny Horton right there, the Honky Tonk Hardwood Floor. Of course, the great Miss Wanda Jackson with Let's Have a Party. Joe Bennett and the Sparkle Tones, Penny Loafers and Bobby Sox, and Eddie Cochran with Come On Everybody. All right, they all sounded mighty fine there. Give a shout out to a few people here. Shout out to my buddy Mo. Called me up here at the station, said hi. So how you doing, Mo? Thank you for the nice thoughts and nice feelings and everything. So I appreciate it. Glad you're listening. And then shout out all the way to I'm not sure exactly if I'm going to pronounce this right. Bonu, South Carolina. Maybe it's Bono, South Carolina. B-O-N-N-E-A-U. And my friend Debbie Baker out there and her buddies Jason Mackey, Don Scarlett Wyatt, and Isla, or Isla. And I hope they're all well tonight and enjoying the Rock House. They got me cranked up out there. So appreciate y'all listening. Have a round on me. All right. And so anyway, Miss Baker, I hope you're doing all right. Just hang in there, hon. Let's see. That set was so fun. I think I'm going to do one more. I'm going to get in the mood of these. Let's see. We'll start off with a little Conway Twitty and Danny Boy. And then the great Collins Kids, Larry and Lori Collins with Little Mercy, my favorite Collins Kids song. Then Ronnie Hawkins and the Hawks before they became the band and doing their classic Mary Lou. And then the second song for Al and Jan, even though he didn't request it, he always likes this one. We'll finish off this set with the Rocketeens doing a little woo-hoo for you. So let's check this out right here in the Rock House. Starting off again with Mr. Conway Twitty, Harold Jenkins, and his version of Danny Boy. No crying during this song, all right? He'll rock it up, don't worry. All right, Conway, hit it there one time.

Yes, sir. The Rocketeens right there with Woohoo. That's for Al and Jan. Mary Lou from Ronnie Hawkins and the Hawks. The Collins Kids doing Mercy. And Conway Twitty started this off with little Danny Boy. Don't worry, I'm not going to sing it. I don't want to, I want to gain listeners, not lose them. Anyway, all right, let's do, I'm liking these long set things. Apparently you are too. I appreciate the nice emails that I'm getting. So I certainly appreciate those. Let's see what we got here. Sorry for the delay here. Just gotta get up somewhere I can read a little better. These old eyes sometimes won't focus just as good as I want them to. All right, so, okay, let's see. We're going to start off with, I just played them. So let me, I'll tell you what, let's just do one back to back. Let's do another Rocketeens tune. One called Doggone It Baby. I think they say more than just woohoo in this one. Then we're going to hear, Billy Brown doing Flip Out. Then The Strikes with, If You Can't Rock Me. And then, let's see. Hang Loose, I Gotta Rock with Tommy Sperling. Yeah, there's four good ones. And maybe even throw in, you know what? I'll throw in a fifth one. Mel Robbins, Save It. Love Mel Robbins. You gotta play that. So let's dig these rockabilly tunes right here, right now on the Rock House. And I want to make sure I did give a shout out to Mo and all. Yes, I did do that. So, a shout out to Alan Jan again. Shout out to Deborah. Shout out to Maddie. Shout out to, Roxy and James and their cats, Tiger and Zenith. I got that right. And, shout out to you for listening. Okay. I certainly appreciate y'all. Let's get into this music here.

This is Josh DeMel. Some people call buying a turtle shell trinket on vacation a souvenir. I call it criminal. Many of the world's most magnificent animals are being pushed to extinction by the trade in their body parts. If you travel abroad, you may be offered these products. They may look nothing like the animal itself, but don't be fooled. An animal has been killed to make it. Remember, when the buying stops, the killing can too. Visit wildaid.org for more information.

Yes, sir, the great Mel Robbins, who was Hargis Pig Robbins, a noted A-list number first call piano session player, blind pianist out of Nashville. And when he was starting out and just doing sessions and killing time, wasn't getting as many sessions as he wanted, he just went by Mel Robbins and made a record off of a Chess record label. I think he was probably on Checker or something, and did Save It. And that and the B-side were really good. I love those. I play those quite often. Tommy Sperling before that. All these are Rock House classics, by the way, with Hang Loose. And on this one, it's called Hang Loose, I've Got a Rock. Usually it's just called Hang Loose. The great Tommy Sperling. The Strikes with If You Can't Rock Me. Johnny Burnett and the Rock and Roll Trio doing a little Honey Hush. And Charlie Feathers, the great Charlie Feathers, doing that tongue-tied Jill. I'm telling you, man, it's just so classic. Hearing them all here on the Rock House with Lonnie here at WEVO Memphis. Do want to remind y'all that if you're listening to WEVO Memphis and the Rock House, that we are the Mid-South's premier listener-supported, independent, volunteer-programmed, commercial-free, real radio station. 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All righty. Well, you know, I'm doing all these little mini sets. Why stop now? We're into the show, and you know, I did a set earlier of the ladies, so why don't I do another set of ladies? I think that's a good idea. I hope you agree, because that's what we're about to do. We're going to start off with, let me see, what's a good starting place here? All right, here we go. Brenda Lee, of course, the Little Miss Dynamite herself, Brenda Lee, and she's going to do Rock the Bop. And then Jackie Johnson is going to do Starlight, Star Bright, which is normally associated with Joyce Green, I think. Or that George Green was Long Black Cadillac. Anyway, Nan Castle did Starlight, Star Bright. There you go. Took me a second. I'm getting old. I have to try to shake this memory up once in a while. But anyway, we're going to hear a cover of Starlight, Star Bright by Jackie Johnson. And then, the Liddell sisters are going to do Rockin' Robert. We're going to learn about him. And then, Miss Georgia Gibbs will be doing, Silent Lips. Those are always the diddly ones. So let's check out these tunes right here, right now, here at the Rock House at WEVL Memphis.

Miss George Gibbs right there. I believe she was also an actress, one called Silent Lips. The Liddell Sisters right before that with Rockin' Robert. And Jackie Johnson again doing Starlight, Star Bright that Nan Castle normally does. And Miss Brenda Lee, Little Miss Dynamite herself with Rock the Bop started that off. Let's hear one now from Rusty York. I don't play Rusty a whole lot, and I definitely haven't. I don't think I've ever played this one before. This is from the Rusty York Rocks, Rusty Rocks CD. I'm starting to play a lot of songs off those. It's a really good series from Bear Family, the Rock series. They cover a lot of rockabilly artists and a lot of rhythm and blues and jump blues artists, too. Because a lot of people say that jump blues was the actual original rock and roll. That was in a lot of their lyrics, and it was double entendre and euphemisms, basically, just to be honest, for sex. So anyway, but we're not going to dwell on that right now. We're going to hear a song from Rusty York. This is what's called Don't Do It. Let's hear it here in the Rock House at WEVL Memphis.

My goodness, I've become the Ridge Runner all of a sudden. Is it Saturday morning already? Anyway, Rusty York and a bluegrass tune instead of rockabilly, one called Don't Do It. But I said I'd play it, so I played it. And I'll send that one out to the Ridge Runner and Miss Judy Dorsey. They both love the bluegrass and that high, lonesome sound. All right. All right, I'm not doing anyway. All right. Let's see. Let's finish on up here. We've got roughly 8 minutes and a half or so before the Best of Cap'n Peach Blues Cruise from 9 p.m. to midnight. 3 hours of Stone Cold Blues from the man who did them the very best down here at WEVL Memphis. And that, of course, is the late D. Henderson, a.k.a. Cap'n Pete of the... So you'll hear Cap'n Pete from 9 p.m. to midnight doing the real blues that he did for 26 years down here till we, excuse me, till we unfortunately lost him back in 2008. So enjoy the Best of Cap'n Pete's Blues Cruise from 9 p.m. to midnight. In the meantime, while we work our way up to Cap'n Pete, let's see. Let's start with, we'll do a Dale Hawkins track. And then... another Warren Smith track and another Carl Perkins track and possibly Johnny Carroll and the Hot Rocks with Wild Wild Women. And we may finish up with that. We'll see. All right. So let me go on and tell y'all good night since this will be the last few songs I'm going to play. I have thoroughly enjoyed rocking y'all out tonight and I hope you've enjoyed being rocked out and hope you'll tune in next week at 7 o'clock on Friday for some more great rockabilly here on the Rock House. Take care of each other, love one another, and peace, everybody. We will see you next week. Stay tuned for the Best of Cap'n Pete's Blues Cruise, and here's some more rockabilly for you right here.

Carl Perkins. Y'all stay tuned for the best of Cap'n Pete's Blues Cruise right here at WEVL Memphis.

Oh, yeah. Time is 9:05. And you're listening to WEVL Memphis. Yeah, Captain Peace Blues Cruise is coming up for 3 hours to midnight. Yeah, we thank Lonnie again, a great friend of mine. Thanks him again for another Rock House right here on WEVL from 7 to 9 every Friday night. Yeah, classic rockabilly with Lonnie every Friday night from 7 to 9. I'm Captain Peach, your host tonight, once more on the Blues Cruise. I hope you sit back and get ourselves another blues experience on a Friday night. This Friday, June the 9th of 2006. And we're going to get started with nothing but the blues for 3 hours. Stay tuned.

That's kind of folks who get drunk. I'm already about drunk. Just being you, I was there. That's no drink no more, that's care home.

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1: Okay, this is Mildred, Junior Kimbrough's wife. I'm here in Waterbed at Matthew's office, and he played the record that you was doing on Junior, and I think you're doing a remarkable job. I like it, and you're about the only one that really, really plays like Junior played this record, and I'm very proud. It makes me feel very proud.

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I'm Roscoe Gordon. One of the greatest stations that I've ever listened to is WEVL. Keep listening. You just might hear one of my recordings.

rocking chair. There's Duvernay Judy, gin fizz flow, cocktail shorty, and old Julep Joe.

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All right, you'll listen to your volunteer station, WEVL Memphis, Captain Pete's Blues Cruise on a Friday night. The time is 9:31. All right, we kicked the blues cruise off with the Fieldstone, Memphis' own Fieldstone, from the song they call Mud Island, Old Woman from Down Home, and the Four Keys, portraying Junior Kimmel's. Yeah, and his wife on the interview there. Went to Billie Holiday, Summertime, Ray Charles, Rock and Chill Blues, Bessie Smith, I Am Wild About That Thing. Yeah, born in Chattanooga, Tennessee. Cool John Ferguson, what we just heard, Low Country Blues. Right here on WVL, nothing but stone cold blues. Oh, you know it's hot, but that's something solid. We just call it that. All right. All right, we're going to get back into stone cold blues. Oh, we're going to go with Ella Fitzgerald.

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0: All right, time is 9:59. You're listening to WEVL Memphis, Captain Pete's Blues Cruise. Okay, on the other set, I made a mistake. I said it was the four keys. I'm sorry, it was the black keys, doing Junior Kimmel. Okay, all right, we on that set with Ella Fitzgerald, My Heart Belongs to Daddy, Big Bill Brunsey, In the Evening When the Sun Goes Down, went to Nick Gravenick, Left-Handed Soul, Tracy Nelson, All the Help I Can Get, and Nick Gravenick again, Death of Muddy Waters, right here on WEVL, 9:55 p.m. on the Blues Cruise.
1: I got a girl in Spain. I got a brown yarn in Dallas, a prince of all her name.

just like a D.O.G. I believe you're trying to get me through the third degree.

You were hugging and kissing and stretching the ball through the third degree.

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I ain't got nobody there. But I know one thing, I know what I got right there, right here in front of me right now, I know what I got right now. A whole lot of people that says, come home, baby.

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0: Boone Chicken Boogie, Johnny Oates, Bell House Blues, Roosevelt Sax, Third Degree, Roosevelt Sax from Helena, Arkansas. I mean, you can just go on and on, you know, from the South. Charles Brown, Let the Sun Shine in My Life, from Texas. Oh, my, nothing but Southern blues. Junior Wells, Help Me. Born in John Gerson Hospital in 1934, from over in Arkansas. Mariana, no, not that far, right over there. Marion, Arkansas, okay. Junior Wells, Help Me. Jimmy Witherspoon, another Arkansas guy, How Long Blues. Sonny Terran, Brown and McGee from the East Coast, Nashville and Carolina. Down by the Riverside. Sonny Boy William again, John Lee William, his real name. Little Old Woman Blues. And is the guy said, Billy Boy Arm said for years, people really didn't know who Sonny Boy William number one was. But he did the research on him, and he said he talked to his brother pretty often there in Chicago. So he got his influence from Sonny Boy number one. Sonny Boy number two from Mississippi, Rice Miller, that helped make King Biscuit or Helena real famous. But the real number one Sonny Boy from Jackson, Tennessee. All right, we ain't going to get back into the blues just after this few announcements. And I'm sure it's something on WVL you enjoy listening to.
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0: 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Well, we're going to stay here in Memphis on this cut here with a great friend of WEVL, Mrs. Diane Price.

Here's another one that I wrote. And I'm dedicating this number to the great Memphis Slim, who is now accompanying me and doing a very wonderful job, if I do have to say so myself, and not just because he's here. And the title of it is Just Let Me Be.

0: 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D. Cap'n Pete Henderson hosted the Blues Cruise from 1982 until his untimely death in July 2008. 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Going to do that.
1: And get me a mojo hand. 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

All right, you listen to WEVL Memphis, Captain Pete's Blues Cruise. Time is 11:06. And that said, we're with Diane Price. Oh, Help Your New Woman Out of Town, and Elaine. Jazz Gilliam, Let Me Be, Lightning Hopkins, Mojo Hand, Joe Big Joe Turner, Rising Sun Blues, and Howlin' Wolf, what we just heard, Rockin' the Blues, Willie Dixon on bass. I'm sure that sound was Willie Dixon. It don't say, but I'm sure. Willie Dixon on bass. Yeah, Howlin' Wolf. Right here on WEVL, I hope you enjoying the Blues Cruise.

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1: Hey, this is Super Chicken, sitting back, taking it easy, just like a little old weevil, listening to WEVL in Memphis. Oh, man, I'm just enjoying this blues, and every once in a while they throw a little chicken on the plate, and I just love it that way. Somebody shoot that thing. Ba-ka-ba-ka.

I got a black cat bone. I got a mojo too. I got a John the Conqueror. I got to mess with you.

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All right, the time is low and 54, and you are listening to WEVL Memphis Captain Pete's Blues Cruise on a Friday night. Oh, yeah, while I got to my mind, it was Billy Boy Arnold the last two. We heard there was Billy Boy Arnold with, we just heard with Bad Luck Blues and Billy Boy Arnold and Greenville. He said he got his first two lessons. That's one I was telling you about earlier. I picked up at the train station, and he told me he got his first harmonica lesson from Sonny Boy William from Jackson, Tennessee. That was Billy Boy Arnold. And we did, three. Bad Luck Blues, Greenville. We did three. By Billy Boy Arnold, right here on WEVL. Let me make sure I got all this. I got all this straight. Yeah, Bad Luck Blues and Greenville. Yeah, okay. Well, time has run out anyway. Oh, okay. What we did on that set was Lonnie Johnson, Nothing But Trouble. Big George Brock, Hard Time. Jumpin' Jack Dupree, Give Me Flowers While I Live. And Big Leg Emma. Muddy Waters, Bitter With the Sweet. I Love the Life I Live. I Live the Life I Love. I Feel So Good. Hoochie Coochie Man. Jumpin' Jack Dupree again. Bad Blood. Jailbait. All right. And then we went to Billy Boy on what we just heard. We have 4 minutes on the Blues Cruise. Time doesn't run out. I hope you enjoyed the Blues Cruise as well. I enjoyed bringing it to you every Friday night right here on WEVL. Oh, well, you're going to hear all of these different tunes of blues music on the airways in Memphis, Tennessee. WEVL, of course. All right, we're going to say good night. God bless you. Take care. And enjoy the hot weekend. We're getting some 90-degree weather just about every day. So it's summertime. And then living is easy. All right. Good night, folks. God bless you. Have a good week.

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Starting off today's show with a little bit of that bluegrass drive, courtesy of Steve Gully, warning you to watch out for that big rock in the road. And next up, we'll be calling on David Peterson and 1946. David says, put on your praying shoes. And High Fidelity will do that old timer, I'll be no stranger there. We'll lead off with Blue Highway. They want you to know the ground is level at the foot of the

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Alison Krauss getting together with the Cox family for their version of Will There Be Any Stars in My Crown? You heard it on the Bluff City Barn Dance, bringing you bluegrass and old time on a Saturday morning here on WEVL FM 89.9. And we're going to hear from Ricky Skeggs and Tony Rice with their version of Talk About Suffering. And we'll follow that with the Grascals in the Sweet By and By. We're going to hear a duet from Paul Williams and James King to start things off. Here's one called I Just Steal Away and Pray.

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And that's Bill Monroe with the very first lineup of the Bluegrass Boys, recorded back in 1941 in Atlanta, Georgia, their version of On the Rock Where Moses Stood, or as they called it, Crying Holy Unto the Lord. It's time for some early bluegrass gospel. You're going to be hearing a live track from the Stanley Brothers, Lonely Tunes. We'll follow that with Brown's Ferry 4, I Am a Weary Pilgrim. We'll finish up with Don Reno and Red Smiley, Some Beautiful Day, and start off with Lester Flatt and Earl Scruggs, I'll Be Going to Heaven Sometime.

Now, friends, once again, all the Clinch Mountain Boys gather around here in quartet style to do an old-time number today, one that we've been trying to sing. 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

Becky Bowler and her guest Becky Isaacs Bowman, and the tale of the outlaw. Closing out our first hour here on the Barn Dance, you're going to be hearing from Karina Rose Logston and her incarnation as Renaco. She'll do one called The Veil Has Been Lifted, and we'll follow that with Christy Cox and her version of Amazing Grace. Daniel Crabtree's going to close things out, taking the train to Glory Land, and we're going to start off with Ashley Graham. She's going to tell you about the life of Jesus.

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This is the Old Ridge Runner, broadcasting from downtown Memphis, Tennessee at 89.9 on the FM dial, WEBL.org on the World Wide Web. Welcoming you to this morning's edition of the Bluff City Barn Dance. Bringing you the finest in bluegrass from the early years on up to the present day, with a little bit of that old-time country string band sound thrown in so you know where it all got started. So roll up out of the bed, head on down to the kitchen and get the coffee started. When you got yourself a cup in hand, settle on back in your favorite chair, stare out at the sunrise, and listen to music from the mountains and the songs of nature. Right here on the one, the only, the incomparable volunteer radio, WEBL.

getting the second hour of the Bar and Dance started with some Honky Tonk Bluegrass, courtesy of the Carl Shiflett and Big Country Show, their version of Hank Thompson's classic, Six Pack to Go. And along those same lines, we'll have Travis Chandler up here to do This Old Bar Stool, and we'll follow that with Dan Tominski and Adam Steffi, Just Let Me Fall. And we'll start things off with Audie Blaylock and Red Line. Here's one called I Just Came to Get My Baby.

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You just heard from the Traveling McCurries here on the Bluff City Barn Dance. Ronnie and the boys here to tell you, I like beer. And apologies to all the bluegrass purists for including a song with pedal steel on it, but I played it to kind of ease out of the honky-tonk bluegrass into a set of Tom T. Hall songs. We'll have Chris Jones and his Night Drivers do Mama Bake a Pie, Daddy Kill a Chicken, and we'll follow that with a song everybody around these parts likes, That's How I Got to Memphis, courtesy of Corey Zink. And we'll start off with Charlie Sizemore and that song about old dogs, children, and watermelon wine.

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I said, well, I didn't know. 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

0: 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In 1999, somehow I hurt myself. Our family doctor put me on painkillers. By the time 2004 came, my body could consume 70, 80, 100.
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And for this hour's Barn Dance Old Timer, we heard that one about Black Eyed Susie, recorded at the Big Bang of Country Music over there in Bristol on the state line by J.P. Nestor. And next up, it's some bluegrass from the early years. We're going to haul on Jim and Jesse, and we're going to do one called A Memory of You. And then Don Reno and Red Smiley with one about a subject I'm sure everybody's waiting for, springtime in dear old Dixie. We'll hear Jim Eanes' Shenandoah Valley Boys do the plunkin' rag, and we'll start off with Mac Weissman, and he's going to see his baby.

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And there we have a cut from the band that started this whole bluegrass thing. That's Bill Monroe's Bluegrass Boys featuring Lester Flatt, Earl Scruggs, and Chubby Wise on one called Why Did You Wander. I believe that was the second track that they did at that session up in Chicago in 1946. And the first that really pushed the tempo and featured Earl's new style of banjo playing. We're going to move it up to the mid-1950s to close out the second hour of the Barn Dance. You're going to hear some bluegrass from the Lonesome Pine Fiddlers. Let's make up a new set of rules. We'll follow that with the Stanley Brothers and the story of the tragic love. And then the McCormick Brothers will have a train song, the CNR special, rolling down that line. Finishing up with the Lilly Brothers and Don Stover, The Long Journey Home, and starting off with Jimmy Martin, featuring the Osborne Brothers on That's How I Can Count on You.

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And I guess when they call bluegrass hillbilly jazz, that might be what they're talking about. That's Max Warham on the five string, paying tribute to Eddie Adcock with Heartaches. Starting off the third hour of today's Bluff City Barn Dance. Next up, we're going to be hearing from the Cody Norris Show. They say blue ain't the word. And we're going to follow that with Red Camel Collective, doing a song written by Jim Lauderdale and performed by Patti Loveless back about 1994, Halfway Down. And to start things off, Peter Rowan is going to get together with mandolin whiz Wyatt Ellis and do a version of Bill Monroe's Memories of You.

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Allison Krauss in Union Station and the tragic but true story of the fire at the Granite Mills factory. You heard it on the Bluff City Barn Dance, bringing you bluegrass and old time on a Saturday morning here on WEVL FM 89.9. Mike Cleveland and Jason Carter are going to do some fancy fiddling on Kenny Baker's tune Bluegrass in the Backwoods. But first up, it's the seldom seen song written by Bob Dylan but never recorded by him. It's one called Farewell Angelina.

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Time for our old time set. You're going to hear a story ripped from the headlines, courtesy of Lester McFarland and Robert Gardner, Asleep at the Switch. The Allen Brothers are doing that Jake Legg walk, and we'll finish up Charlie Poole and the North Carolina Ramblers. Just keep waiting till the good time comes. And we'll start off with Tom Ashley and the story of the house carpenter.

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Doc Watson on the flat-top guitar, Merle Watson on the five-string banjo, and the tale of the wreck of Old Number 9. We're going to close out our third hour with some late 60s bluegrass. Jimmy Martin and the Sunny Mountain Boys will sing to the Pretty Fraulein, and the Osmond Brothers are having a lonesome feeling right after that. Closing up with Bill Monroe and the Bluegrass Boys, they want to know, is the blue moon still shining? And starting off with those boys from New York City, the Greenbrier Boys, and a little bitty thing they call the Love Bug.

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Getting the fourth and final hour of today's Barn Dance started with a little tune from Larry Sparks and Company. It's one called Sleepin' Lulu. Next up, we're going to be hearing from the Steel Drivers. They'll play the title track from their release, Outrun. But first, here's one from Tim O'Brien. It's one I'm sure you've probably heard before, but here it goes, 900 Miles.

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Hillary Hawk singing and picking the five string, because it's all she's ever known. And she's letting you know that on the Bluff City Barn Dance. We're here every Saturday on WEVL with Bluegrass and Old Time. Next up, we'll be calling on Grain Thief to take a walk in the rain. Chicken Wire Empire is going to do one called I'll Be Gone, and we'll hear from the infamous String Dusters who are looking for that light at the end of the day. Hen House Prowler is going to lead the set off. Here's one called Line the Avenues.

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Ralph Stanley II and the Clinch Mountain Boys. Ralph is swinging that 9-pound hammer, and he's letting you know about it as we get into the final half hour of this morning's Bluff City Barn Dance. And you're going to be hearing about the Fiddlin' Preacher from Sean Camp after that. Missy Brains and Allegheny will tell you the tale of the Yanceyville Jail. We'll finish up with Mo Pitney and Johnny Meyer and their version of John Anderson's Seminole Wind. And we'll start off with the Poe Ramblin' Boys. Let 'em know I'm from Virginia.

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1: Well, good people, you all know water will put out fire, but when water backs up, it makes you put out. 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Now we're going to give you a little imitation. 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

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The water was rising in his cellar. Rising the morning coming to the floor. Lord, Lord, open the door. Oh, my love, lonesome road. Oh, my love, lonesome road. Nashville is a favorite town. The backwater's got us running around, Lord.

Uncle Dave Macon with a song about one of those floods that Nashville is famous for. That's the Backwater Blues. Well, time is running short here on the Bluff City Barn Dance, so instead of having the big three from the early days of bluegrass, we're going to have the band that started the whole bluegrass thing come up and do Molly and Ten Brooks. Of course, we're talking about the Bluegrass Boys, Bill Monroe, Lester Flatt, and Earl Scruggs. Stanley Brothers are going to lead off. They're having a vision of Mother.

bluegrass fans, that's going to do it for this week's edition of the Bluff City Barn Dance. The Old Ridge Runner would like to thank you all for tuning in today. I hope that you enjoyed my program, and I invite you to come on back next Saturday, 6 a.m. bright and early, for 4 more hours of bluegrass and old time here on WEVL FM 89.9. Stick around and give a listen to Strands of the Celtic Knot coming your way next here on Volunteer Radio. The Duke of Earl, Robert Campbell, will be here to take you on a musical trip across the Atlantic Ocean to the British Isles. Y'all enjoy your weekend, and we'll see you back next Saturday.

Good morning, fans of folk and traditional music from Ireland, Scotland, Wales, Cornwall, and the Isle of Man. Welcome back to Strands of the Celtic Knot on WEVL Memphis.

In today's program, we'll continue our vignettes approach. We'll have music from Ronnie Drew, Grania Brady, Capper Kelly, and Aval coming up as the program unfolds. And we'll conclude with a little tribute to fallen war heroes. So stick around.

In addition to the aforementioned items, we'll also have a couple of birthdays to celebrate and the seemingly ubiquitous leftovers buffet table to sample from. Right here on Strands of the Celtic Knot at WEVL Memphis.

head is purse borne away with a swaggering pride, and the eyes that sham tender now only defied. 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

0: gave the money back and he took to his scrapers, and when the whole story got into the papers, it said that thieves were no match for the Quakers. 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
1: Good advice. Thieves are no match for the Quakers. That's a delightful story sung for us by Sean Tyrrell, along with his mates in this trio called Tyrrell, Glacken, and Brown. We had Kevin Glacken on fiddle and Ronan Brown on whistles and pipes. That was the Quakers' Meeting. A lot of twists in that story I really particularly like. Before that, it was Alton from their Runaway Sunday recording. We heard a piece just simply titled Mazurka, named after the dance that it is, or that it portrays, or provides music for. And we opened with Martin Hayes and the Common Ground Ensemble from their Peggy's Dream recording. Freshly out, we heard an uptake of an old standard called Johnny Cope, followed by the Huey Travers Reel. Good morning to you. I hope you're doing well. Got lots of interesting material to bring to you today. We'll just kick off the next segment, which will feature a vignette, our first vignette, Ronnie Drew, from the Best of Ronnie Drew, a 2-CD collection. We've already covered disc one. We did that way back during Pledge Drive. And now we're going to extract a few selections, a few choice cuts from disc two.

Oh, she walks along Fitzgibbon Street with an independent air. And then it's down by Summer Hill, and as the people stare, she says it's nearly 1:30, and it's time I had another little

own a hero's name, with McAlpine and Costain, with Fitzpatrick, Murphy, Ash and Wimpy's gang. I've been off and on the road, on me way to draw the dole, when there's nothing left to do for Johnny Lang. I used to think that God made the mixer pickin' hard, so that Paddy might know hell above the ground. I've had gangers big and tough tell me tear it all out rough, when you're building up and tearing England down. In a tunnel underground, a young Limerick man was found. He was built into the new Victoria line. When the bonus gang had passed, sticking through the concrete cast was the face of little Charlie Joe Devine. And the ganger man McGurk sent Big Paddy Yates the work, when the gas main burst and he flew off the ground. They swear, he said, don't slack, I'll not be there until I'm back. Keep on building up and tearing England down. I remember Carrier Jack, with his heart upon his back, we swore he'd one day set the world on fire. But his face they've never seen since his shovel it cut clean through the middle of the big high-tension wires. Oh, I saw old Balls McCall from the big flyover fall into a concrete mixer spinning round. Though it was not his intent, he got a fine head of cement when he was building up and tearing England down. I was on the Hydro Dam on the day that Jack McCann got the better of his stammer in a week. He fell from the shuddering jam, and that poor old stuttering man, he was never ever more inclined to speak. Oh, no more like Robin Hood when he roamed through Cricket Wood or danced around the pubs in Camden Town. Now let no man complain, sure no Pat can die in vain when he's building up and tearing England down. So come all you navvies bold, who may think that English gold is just waiting to be taken from each sod.

you in your place and a gang of men to kick you to the ground. If you ever try to take a part of what the bosses make when you're building up and tearing England down.

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3: Of all the money that ever I had, I spent it in...

Oh, of all the comrades that ever I had, they are sorry for my going away. And of all the sweethearts that ever I had, they would wish me one more day to stay. But since it falls unto my lot that I should rise and you should not, I gently rise and I softly call, good night and joy be with you all. Oh, if I had money enough to spend and leisure time to sit a while, there is a fair maid in this town that sorely has my heart beguiled.

The unmistakable voice of Ronnie Drew had a long and distinguished career with the Dubliners, is well remembered among folk and traditional music groups, young and old. Once saw him at the Vicar, downtown Dublin. Always entertaining, always top-notch music, always a great presentation. Ronnie Drew, we miss you, buddy. We've been listening to selections from track 2 of his Best Of CD. We opened with The Irish Rover, which also featured Mr. Shane McGowan of the Pogues fame, and a little story of great hyperbole about this fabulous Irish ship capable of carrying so many millions of this and millions of that. Then it was Dicey Riley. I went from there to Building Up and Tearing England Down, and then into Fill the Fluter's Ball, Skibbereen, Three Lovely Lasses from Kimmage, and concluded just now with The Parting Glass. Up next in our vignettes, we'll have Miss Grainne Brady, Irish musician, composer from County Cavan, currently living in Glasgow, Scotland. She has a Master of Science honors degree in math, and her Irish childhood was steeped in folk music. We're going to hear music from her CD called The Road Across the Hills. This came out in 2018. Music for this album acts as a soundtrack to Patrick McGill's 1914 novel, Children of the Dead End. The story speaks for the outcasts in society, the laborers, the navvies, the waifs. It speaks for the Irish immigrant. It depicts the hardships endured by both the Irish and the Scottish lower class. The music delves into this world while highlighting the enduring hope that drove such determination to succeed despite all odds. This music was showcased to great acclaim at Glasgow's prestigious Celtic Connection. Okay, without any further ado, let's hear a few selections from Grainne Brady.

'neath silver skies with silence shod, engirdled by the Milky Way, and set with stars of brightest ray, as fits the far-off paths of God. I've slept with them in lonely lands. Here came the city vomit thence, to take the house and claim the fence, built with the toil of calloused hands.

brought with them were gin shop smell and stagnant models smoke the town. I've shared their plaints when out and down. My brothers, don't I know them well? 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

things abstruse I cannot sing, and fitting strains, so let me say, from hand to mouth, from day to day, is not the right and proper thing.

For when the jeweled carcanet of heaven decks the darkling sky, beside the cabin fire I lie and smoke my soothing cigarette.

A few selections from Grania Brady and Friends from her CD entitled A Road Across the Hills. As you gathered, incorporated spoken word courtesy of Jack Houston, and the words, of course, come from that novel by Mr. McGill we were talking about earlier. Lovely drone work there from the cellist, and Grania plays the fiddle. There was also some very tasty percussion in there in the piece that preceded this, courtesy of Steve Foreman. The selections that we heard were The Road Across the Hills, The Fields of Renfrew Shear, Nora Ryan, The Navvy of Kinloch Levin, and The Flower of Dana Veen. Now we're officially moving into our second hour here on Strands of the Celtic Knot. We're going to open up that buffet table, take a little spin through Cornwall and Wales and Scotland, and then back over to the Isle of Man. So sit back and enjoy this music. We'll open with the group Dalla from Cornwall. I've got plenty of that stuff.

Okay, here endeth, here closeth the buffet. I hope you enjoyed whatever morsels you were managed to scrape into your ears. I'll tell you what you were listening to, but first, coming up next, we'll have music from a bird. What you've been hearing this past set, we just concluded with, from Scotland, Manran, M-A-N-R-A-N, from their CD, Urar. We heard a piece called La Hinch. Preceded that with a couple of updated drinking songs from the Isle of Man, courtesy of Ruth Kagan and Rachel Hare. Prior to that, it was a trip to Wales with the group Callan and a song entitled Solomon's Wisdom. And we opened this preceding set with the group from Cornwall, Dalla, Mary's Waltz. You know, some groups are just so, I almost even hate to use the word, but profound. They go the extra mile in presentation. They go the extra mile in research. They go the extra mile in knowing and understanding their instruments and how they fit in an ensemble setting. And they just go the extra mile all around. Dalla is such a group. You hate to see them bow out of the scene. But they left behind four excellent CDs. We'll feature another one on this program one day. From Cornwall, Dalla. All right, I promised you music from a bird. First, we got to spot that bird. So all you photographers, get out your 600mm lenses. All you birdie birders, get out your 10x35 Zeiss binoculars. And we're going to go searching for the largest game bird of Scotland. He's related to the grouse and the woodcock. He resides mostly in the pine woods of Scotland, but is occasionally found in mature oak woods. This bird can weigh up to 15 pounds. The males are generally gray with reddish-brown wings, bearing a white patch on the shoulder. The head, neck, and breast are tinged with blue. Colorful bird, isn't he? And the eye is highlighted by a ring of bright red skin, even more colorful. Males also have a beard, which is most noticeable during their courtship displays, and they also have a long tail. The females have brown streaked plumage and a reddish-brown breast patch. During breeding season, the male puts on a flamboyant display known as a lek, L-E-K. With his wings pointed down and his tail flared and his beard bristling, he emits a series of gurgles and wheezes interspersed with cork-popping sounds. I'm talking about capercaillie, Mr. Capercaillie of Scotland. All the capercaillie birds in Scotland are from Swedish stock. As the species became extinct in Scotland in 1785, they were replaced by these birds from Sweden. They are today protected under the Wildlife and Countryside Act of 1981. The Gaelic name for this species, Capercaillie, means horse of the forest. Information courtesy of the Scottish Wildlife Trust. You know, there's another capercaillie, and this one truly does make music. Has been making music since their founding in Argyll in 1984 by Donald Shaw and his wife, Karen Matheson. Donald on keyboards and composition and arranging, Karen on voice. They perform traditional Gaelic music using modern production techniques and instruments such as synthesizers, keyboards, electric and bass guitars, and occasional programming. They also perform self-penned material written by band members. Karen was appointed an OBE in the year 2006. In the year 2022, she sang a Gaelic psalm at the service of Thanksgiving for the late Queen Elizabeth II at St. Giles Cathedral in Edinburgh. In case you're curious about British heraldry, the OBE is an order of the British Empire. The honor system recognizes contributions
to the arts as created by King George V in 1917. The first level is, there are five levels altogether. The first level is an MBE, that's a member of the British Empire. The next level is the OBE, which was granted to Karen. That's an officer of the British Empire. Next comes the CBE, or commander of the British Empire. Next, the KBE, or the DBE. That would be the knight or the dame commander of the British Empire. The top of the heap is a GBE. That would be the knight or dame grand of the British Empire. Capper Kelly reads like a who's who of Scottish and Irish music. Some very talented members make up this outfit. I've already mentioned Donald and Karen. In addition, we had Charlie McCarron on the fiddle. Michael McGoldrick. Good heavens, is there anything he can't or doesn't play? Manus Lemmy on the bouzouki and occasionally pipes. Ewan Vernal on the bass. Shea Beresford on percussion. And David Robertson on guitar to round things out. Past members have included Mark Duff, Fred Morrison, and a quintessential percussionist known throughout Scotland, James McIntosh. We're going to hear material from Choice Language. It came out in 2003. Listen up.

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the Scottish group Capper Cayley. Selections from their CD entitled Choice Language. We opened with an instrumental piece called The Sound of Sleet, and that's not what you might think it is. It's not that loud, popping, snapping sound that we get in the wintertime a lot around here. It's a different sleet than the different sound altogether, too. The Sound of Sleet is off the northwest coast of Scotland. It's a geographical area. Followed that with The Old Crone. That was a piece of updated mouth music. At Dawn of Day came next. And then we concluded just now with a splendid version of I Will Set My Ship in Order. I don't know if you had the leisure to listen through a good set of headphones during that, but I did, and it was just a splendid sound stage created for Karen Matheson's voice, full and rich and occupying the whole middle of the sound stage. And you can hear the Illan pipes, the flute, the guitar kind of working a little bit in the background and above where her voice is. Just a beautiful piece of production there. Okay, in the next segment of today's program, we're going to celebrate a couple of birthdays. The first one belongs to Irish poet, translator, balladeer, and singer Thomas Moore, born May 28th in the year 1779. Moore was born in Dublin over his father's grocery shop. His father was from an Irish-speaking Gaeltacht family in Kerry. Moore was the first Catholic to be admitted to Trinity College, where he studied during the turmoil following the French Revolution. Several fellow students, including the patriot Robert Emmet, supported the Society of United Irishmen, who were inspired by Tybalt Wolfetone's argument on behalf of the Catholics in Ireland, which launched the rebellion of 1798. Moore actually studied law at the Middle Temple in London. He married a popular actress of the day who was the daughter of an East India Company official. Moore was appointed registrar to the Admiralty in Bermuda in 1803. Although he lived only 3 months on the island, he sometimes is called the Poet Laureate of Bermuda. Unfortunately, Moore's deputy embezzled £6,000, and the court found Moore liable. He fled to the continent to avoid debtor's prison. During exile, he spent time with Lord Byron in Venice. Byron gave his memoirs to Moore and asked him to publish them after Byron's death. Sadly, Moore destroyed the memoirs at the behest of the poet's family, who wished to avoid the shame of publicizing Byron's many debaucheries. Thomas Moore is best remembered for his ballads, which were published as Moore's Irish Melodies in 1846 and 52. The immensely popular works Believe Me If All Those Endearing Young Charms, The Last Rose of Summer, and The Minstrel Boy are part of that collection. We're going to hear a few selections to celebrate Mr. Thomas Moore. First, we'll have the group Invocation. Then we'll hear Eleanor McElvoy from her Thomas Moore project, a couple of updated, really funky and really interesting versions of Stilly Night and Send Round the Wine. Then we'll conclude with the great Canadian singer John McDermott, piece entitled The Meeting of the Waters. So let's celebrate Thomas Moore.

that old adage about economics can also be applied to artistic endeavors, and that is, money begets money, and art begets art. The art in this particular situation is musical inspiration and performance by the groups Invocation, Eleanor McElvoy and Friends, and lastly, the great Canadian tenor John McDermott, all celebrating the gift, the poetry of Thomas Moore. From Invocation, we had The Harp That Once Through Tara's Halls, followed by The Valley Lay Smiling. Then came on Eleanor McElvoy and her funky version of Once in the Stilly Night, and another odd rendition, but very, very enjoyable, of Send Round the Wine. And we concluded here with John McDermott singing Meeting of the Waters. We're going to turn to another Thomas now, Thomas Hardy, who has a birthday to celebrate coming up soon on June 2 in the year 1840. He was born. He's an Englishman, yep, an English poet and novelist, influenced by the Romantics. We celebrate English every now and then on this program, especially if they have written some really good stuff. His father was a stonemason and builder, and Thomas himself was apprenticed to an architect at the age of 16 because the family lacked funds for college. He won a prize from the Royal Institute of British Architects and soon after enrolled in the King's College in the year 1862. Met his wife in Cornwall while he was restoring a parish church of St. Juliet. Hardy was influenced by folk songs and ballads and was often critical of Victorian society. Hardy's tales unfold in a place called Wessex. Wessex was a real live entity which flourished as an Anglo-Saxon kingdom between the years 510 and 927, occupying much of the south and southwest of England. Today's counties of Somerset, Wiltshire, Dorset, and Hampshire. His greatest work probably is Under the Greenwood Tree. It was first in his series of the Wessex Adventures. Turned into film in 1918 and in 1929, Hardy also wrote Far From the Madding Crowd and The Mayor of Casterbridge, plus Tess of the D'Urbervilles and Jude the Obscure. He was awarded the Order of Merit and nominated for a Nobel Prize in the year 1910. He died of pleurisy. His funeral was in Westminster Abbey, and his heart was buried with his wife in Stensford. His ashes are preserved in Poets' Corner. To celebrate Thomas Hardy, we're going to call upon the Mellstock Band to perform a couple of selections from Under the Greenwood Tree. First piece will be the Gypsy Hornpipe and Ashley's Hornpipe, followed by the One-Eyed Fiddler, and then will come the Musical Lovers.

Music from Under the Greenwood Tree by Thomas Hardy, performed by the Mellstock Band and Choir. We heard the Gypsy's Hornpipes, followed by the Musical Lovers. Our next vignette, yeah, we'll get back to the vignettes now, is the Scottish group Evel. They formed as a band while all five members were based on the Hebridean island of Uist. Their repertoire includes traditional, contemporary, and self-penned songs and tunes. They also draw influences from other musical cultures. Information about some of the players. Jamie MacDonald, fiddle player, is a native of the Isle of Tiree. He grew up immersed in the music and culture of that island and is fluent in Gaelic. Outside of Evel, Jamie works for Tiree's annual music festival and recently established a glamping cabins business on his family croft. Now, are you familiar with that term, glamping? Well, glamping is glamorous camping. Yeah, it's rustic, but it's very nice and comfortable rustic at the same time. I'm not going to chat any longer here. We're just going to jump right into it. The title of the CD you're going to be hearing music from is called This Is How the Ladies Dance.

five selections from Evel's second recording. This is How the Ladies Dance. Scottish to the core, to the deep heart's core, but expansive enough to allow other influences to creep in. I told you a little bit about Jamie McDonald on the fiddle, coming from Tyree. Other members of the group include Nikki Kirk, guitarist, rural Northumberland. Vocalist Caitlin Ross is a product of Fairn in the Highlands of Scotland. Megan MacDonald, accordion player, is from the village of Laigh in Sutherland. And Hamish Hepburn is the bagpiper. He's from Carbridge in the Cairngorm National Park. That brings us up to our final segment of today's program, tribute to fallen war heroes in honor of American Memorial Day coming just around the corner. Is observed on the last Monday of May. It honors men and women who died while serving the U.S. military. Originally known as Decoration Day, it originated in the years following the Civil War, which was America's costliest war in terms of lives lost in America, and became an official federal holiday in 1971. By presidential proclamation, Lyndon Johnson credited Waterloo, New York, with the first Memorial Day celebration on May the 5th, 1866. Waterloo pretty much established the format for this annual holiday with its community-wide event, a parade, store and business closings, and the decorating of graves of soldiers with flowers and flags. Kind of struggle when it comes to a quintessential American holiday to find connection there to our roots, which lie in Scotland and Ireland and Wales, England. I did so with this one, and it was through the Battle of Ypres, a series of engagements fought during World War I near the Belgian city of Ypres between the German and the Allied armies. The Allied armies consisted of Belgian, French, British Expeditionary Force, and the Canadian Expeditionary Force. There were five engagements, and casualties surpassed 1 million people. In 1915, following the Second Battle of Ypres, Lieutenant Colonel John McRae, a physician with the Canadian Expeditionary Force, wrote the poem In Flanders Fields. Its opening lines refer to the fields of poppies that grew among the soldiers' graves. In 1918, inspired by this poem, YWCA worker Moina Michael attended a YWCA Overseas War Secretary's conference wearing a silk poppy pinned to her coat. She distributed over 24 more poppies to others attending the event. Then in 1920, the National American Legion adopted the silk poppy as its official symbol of remembrance. A few years ago, Green Tracks Records released a 2-CD collection called Far, Far from Ypres. It consists of

In Flanders fields the poppies blow between the crosses, row on row, that mark our place. And in the sky the larks, still bravely singing, fly, scarce heard, amid the guns below. We are the dead. Short days ago we lived, felt dawn, saw sunset glow, loved and were loved, and now we lie in Flanders fields. Take up our quarrel with the foe. To you from failing hands we throw the torch, be yours to hold it high. If ye break faith with us who die, we shall not sleep, though poppies grow in Flanders fields.

from their CD called Grace and Glory. That's the High Kings delivering an Eric Bogle song entitled The Green Fields of France, destined to become a neo-traditional classic from the man down under, all the way from Australia way. He also wrote Waltzing Matilda, to put it into a little more perspective, his ability with pen and paper. Also on this set, we had three examples of trench songs from the double CD called Far, Far From Ypres. We also heard from Dolores Keane and John Faulkner a very nice interpretation of Will You Go to Flanders? And we heard from the BBC Scotland presenter Ian Anderson a recitation of the poem In Flanders Fields. Now, that's about all the sand in my hourglass today. I want to thank you for listening. Appreciate it very much. Come on back next Saturday and bring a friend with you, bring a business associate, bring a family member, bring a random stranger. Just come on back and listen again. We appreciate it. All right, I'm going to leave you with one more selection from Far, Far From Me Pray. This one features the Army School of Bagpipe Music and Highland Drumming, a medley of tunes called Bloody Fields of Flanders. Be safe, be happy, and be mindful of those who have laid down their lives for the preservation of liberty.

There's Shaver, Billy Joe, and the late Eddie Shaver from the album The Earth Rolls On, and which might have been the last one before Eddie died. Trading verses on a song called Blood is Thicker Than Water, based on their real life. For that, Lucy Kaplansky did You Just Need a Home from her 1994 album The Tide, her first solo album, actually maybe her first official release outside of the Fast Folk records. Hi there, my name is Ed Dermeyer, here to bring you Through the Cracks today on Volunteer Radio WEVL. Hope you can stick with me. I got lots of good music for you today. Starting off with Carrie Rodriguez from her album She Ain't Me, and one called Absence.

And there's the Beatles, of course, from the Help album, and You're Gonna Lose That Girl. For that, Steve Forbert did Responsibility from his 1992 album, The American in Me. 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I'm your host, Ed Dermeyer. 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Right now, here's Mike Bloomfield, Al Kooper, and Steve Stills. Actually, I think it's this is after Bloomfield flaked out of the sessions for whatever chemical reasons. And it's just Al Kooper and Steve Stills from the Super Session album with Donovan's Season of the Witch.

0: And there's the late Sid Selvage from his album A Little Bit of Rain, and one called Real Thing, Full-Time Lover. Before that, Bloomfield, Cooper, and Stills with Season of the Witch from the Super Session album. It's happening on Through the Cracks with your host, Ed Dermeyer, and on Volunteer Radio, WEVL 89.9 FM, and on the web at WEVL.org. If you'd like to give me a request for the next edition of Through the Cracks, or a question or a comment about something you hear today, you can always email me at ed@wevl.org. Coming up next, Tim and his sister Molly O'Brien from their album A Way Out on the Mountain, and one called Wichita. It's coming right after this message.
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That was Townes Van Zandt from the posthumously assembled album A Far Cry from Dead, with a version of Ain't Leaving Your Love. We heard Marty Jones, wife of REM producer Don Dixon, doing one called Living Inside the Wind from her album Any Kind of Lie. And Harry Nilsson did a version of Let the Good Times Roll from his 1971, really his biggest blockbuster as an album, Nilsson Schmilsson. My name is Ed Dermeyer. I'm getting ready to kick off the second hour, the second half of Through the Cracks for today here on Volunteer Radio. And if you have a request for the next edition of Through the Cracks, or a question or a comment about something you hear today, you can always reach me at ed@wevl.org. Coming up next, Peter Mulvey from his album Deep Blue and one called Out Here.

0: Well, Katie Lang and the Reclines from Katie's debut album from 1984, a truly Western experience with one called Busy Being Blue. Before that, George Harrison did Sue Me, Sue You Blues from the follow-up to All Things Must Pass, 1973's Living in the Material World. It's happening on Through the Cracks with your host, Ed Dermeyer, and on Volunteer Radio, WEVL, 89.9 FM. Coming up next, Todd Snyder from his Peace Queer album, EP, I'm not sure what to call it, but a song called Mission Accomplished, because you got to have faith. Coming up right after this message.
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There's Hook Foot from their self-titled album from about 1970 or 71, I believe it was, 1971. And a cover of Neil Young's Don't Let It Bring You Down. Hook Foot kind of started out as Elton John's backing band. Especially on the Tumbleweed Connection album and the Elton John album before that. For Hookfoot, we heard Memphis' own Tennessee Bolt Smokers from their debut album, Songs from the Floor, and one called Undertow. It's Through the Cracks with your host, Ed Dermeyer, on Volunteer Radio, WEVL 89.9 FM. Got time for a few more tunes before I have to get out of here. Please stay tuned all the time for more great music right here on Volunteer Radio. Let's start off this next set with some Ruthie Foster from her album The Truth According to Ruthie Foster, and one called Nickel and Nail.

hell in heaven? Are they restless with their reward? Does God spend time with his angels, or does he show them no regard?

hell in heaven before life on this earth was done. And the gold

Oh, there's Terry Allen from his album Bottom of the World and one called Do They Dream of Hell in Heaven. T-Bone Burnett before that did one called Every Little Thing from his album The Criminal Under My Own Hat from, I think, 1991, the first year of Through the Cracks, featuring Jerry Douglas and Edgar Meyer, Mark O'Connor. Amy Rigby did The Trouble with Jeannie before that from her album Little Fugitive. And that's just about going to wrap up this edition of Through the Cracks for today. This is Ed Dermeyer saying thanks for listening, and thanks especially to all of our members for making all this possible. I'll see you again next time with the best songwriting of the last half century and more every week right here on Through the Cracks. Be sure to stay tuned all the time for more great music from Volunteer Radio WEVL. I'm going to get out of here with one thing from Garrison Starr and her album Airstreams and Satellites and one called Wonderful Thing, and I'll see you. Bye.

0: From E-Town Hall in the foothills of the Rocky Mountains, it's E-Town with this week's guests. From Bozeman, Montana, Madeline Hawthorne. From Denver, Colorado, Jake Plummer. And from Portland, Oregon, Fruition. I'm Helen Forster. Right now, join me in welcoming our wonderful host, Nick Forster.
1: Thanks, Helen. Welcome, everybody. Welcome to E-Town Hall, a classic variety show, E-Town style. That's what we have for you all this week. Many people don't remember what a classic variety show is like, but we grew up with those things, Ed Sullivan and others. We've got a young singer-songwriter who moved from New Hampshire to Montana, settled in the Rocky Mountain West, got married, stayed there, and then started to travel around singing her great original songs. We've got a former NFL quarterback who has, after years of punishing his body, as so many professional athletes do, he's discovered the benefits of medicinal functional mushrooms, and he's here to help us learn more about that. And up first, we got a band from the Pacific Northwest that got its start literally in 2008, playing on the streets of Portland. They have since released a bunch of records and toured everywhere, and they built a really strong following based on their great live shows and songwriting. Their latest record has a comforting title. It's called How to Make Mistakes. And it was recorded right here, actually, at our recording studios, right behind this wall on the stage. So they are back home, in a way, with some new music. So please welcome back to E-Town, Fruition.
2: Well, gee, thanks. Well, we're going to keep Nick up here to kick off the show with us on the pedal steel. And we're going to play you the opening track from the aforementioned record that was recorded here at E-Town Studios.

0: Hey, welcome back, you guys. It does feel good having you back in the building. This is, I know, kind of a familiar spot for you. Making your last record downstairs in the studio and kind of diving into all the local coffee shops and restaurants while you're hanging out and being Boulderites for a little while.
1: And record stores.
0: And record stores, yeah. And it's really interesting seeing the videos from the songs from the new record, because what I notice is you really are a band that can play live and make a record that way. Like, not all bands can do that. So congrats to you guys.
2: Thank you. Thank you. I wasn't sure that we were. I was scared that we weren't, actually, you know, when the idea got pitched to do it that way. The studio is the freedom to be picky, you know, a live show, whatever you did, that's what you did. So I was intimidated at first, and I'm really glad we gave it the old college try, because we succeeded.
0: And you covered your bases with your album title.
1: That's right. That was actually kind of a clutch moment. We have a song called Made to Break that's a co-write between Mimi and I, and there's a line in it, I'm still learning how to make mistakes. And when this whole thing first started, we weren't going to do it live. And so what we were trying to do is just come into the studio and get as many songs down as we could. And I was like, you guys, if we're going to get all these, we should just do them live.
0: Yeah.
1: And it ended up working. The second we played that song that had the line about how to make mistakes, that was the moment where it was like, then we can call it How to Make Mistakes. And we were like, done. It's all live. Got to do it.
0: Yeah. What's the vibe out there? You're traveling, you're touring, you're doing all the things. How is it for you guys as a band out there?
3: We are still doing the thing, and I keep saying that we're just getting started. You know, we have three songwriters and a lot of life to live, which results in a lot of songs, it turns out. And by the end of this year, we'll have 5 kids in this band.
0: Wow.
3: And so we keep growing and we keep changing, and our songs keep reflecting that, and we'll just keep recording them and playing them and hopefully playing them for crowds.
0: You know, what's nice is that some bands do sort of feel like family, and so when you introduce kids into a scenario like that, it can be disruptive, but I don't think it's going to be that way for you guys. I think it's going to be seamless. You might get less sleep a little bit.
1: That's okay. You're kind of used to that, being on the road. So.
0: Yeah.
2: We might just make a kids album in the next couple of years. Who knows? Who knows? We planted the seeds.
0: And the pandemic has come and gone. There's sort of like the ebbs and flows of how people can survive playing music. Obviously, there's less commerce in terms of people buying music and records and all that stuff, but you're finding ways. I know some bands have luck getting their songs in TV and radio shows and stuff like that. Do you have people working on that for you to get your songs placed in stuff?
2: Supposedly. That's what they keep telling
1: us. That's what they say.
0: Yeah.
2: But, you know.
0: Maybe with the kids record.
2: Yeah, maybe.
1: We've had a few placements here and there, but we would like a lot more.
0: Yeah.
1: So if you're listening and you like this music, you want to use it for a movie, we would love to be in your movie.
0: Yeah. I know my band, Hot Rise, we thought it would be really cool to be in a movie, and when it finally happened, it was very exciting, except for one thing. It was the remake of The Blob, which lasted maybe a week in the theaters. I don't even know. It was just like...
2: Wow, I can't wait to look that up.
0: Hey, our song's going to be in a movie. It was really... was not a game changer for us. Let's just put it that way.
2: It probably paid for something, at least.
0: I'm not sure it did, Mimi. But it was... was something to talk about, for sure. Anyway, listen, welcome back. We got more music to get to, and just happy you're here. Please welcome back to the stage at E-Town, Fruition.
3: Good man. Family man.
1: This is called Reason to Live.

0: That's fruition in the Pacific Northwest. Tyler Thompson, Jacob Anderson, Kellen Acebrook, Jeff Leonard, Mimi Naja. They'll be back. Play some more music later on in the show. Fruition.
1: Your visit to E-Town is made possible in part by the Scientific and Cultural Facilities District, or SCFD, one of the largest cultural funding mechanisms in the United States, supporting nearly 300 organizations in the greater Denver, Colorado area. And by the way, don't forget to check out the more than 2,000 videos on the E-Town YouTube channel, where you can also subscribe in order to stay up to date with our latest video offerings, including from this week's show. 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

0: So as I mentioned, we've got a variety show for you. I mentioned that Madeline Hawthorne is here, and she's going to be out. Fruition's going to be back. And up next, something we have never, ever done before, and that is to delve into the connection between NFL football and mushrooms. We haven't ever done that. I know you think it sounds strange, but the research is solid. The need is real, and the best person to help us learn about this is with us this week. Jake Plummer was an outstanding high school and college athlete. He went on to play college football at Arizona State University, where he led the team to an undefeated season and a Pac-10 championship, and then he went on to play for the Arizona Cardinals and the Denver Broncos. He had a 10-year career as an NFL quarterback, and that is hard to do. More recently, he has become an advocate for both pickleball, which we aren't going to talk about, and more importantly, mycology, the study and use of a wide variety of mushrooms in the field of health and human fitness. So please welcome to the E-Town stage, Jake Plummer.
1: Hello.
0: Welcome, welcome, welcome. Yeah, this is cool. Thanks for being here. Hey, I just want to do a little bit of background. You grew up in Idaho. Am I right that your family had like a rural sawmill out in the country somewhere?
1: My dad was a lumber broker, so he sold lumber. We didn't actually have a mill.
0: Okay, cool.
1: But yeah, I grew up in the mountains of the Sawtooth region in central Idaho. So yeah. Coming to Colorado was a blessing because I love the mountains and trees and rivers and lakes.
0: And what a career, man. It's just very rare to do what you did, to actually have that success in high school, to be recognized, to be drafted, to be recruited, to have 10 years in the NFL. That's very hard to do.
1: Yeah, as a youngster, I had two older brothers. So had I had sisters, I might have been a dancer or an actor or something else. But they were sports crazy. So everything we did was centered around sports.
0: It's so cool. I often wonder about this place where you're in your 30s, and you're still young and you're healthy and your football career is over and you have to reinvent, you have to recalibrate, think about who you are and what you're going to do next.
1: There's a duality where I was quarterback on the field, commanding the attention of these big men that are gladiator-esque, big guys that could kill you, but I'm yelling at them and they're listening, to then like to then come off of that field and be taking out the trash and balancing checkbooks and doing normal everyday life things. And a lot of guys really are challenged by that. And it's a struggle. And so it takes some time.
0: Yeah. What kind of shape are you in? I mean, I just imagine the punishing that anybody who has a 10-year career in the NFL has endured. And you were probably pretty beat up by the time you stepped off the field.
1: Yeah, I'd like to say I'm in really good shape for the shape I'm in.
0: Yeah.
1: And yeah, you just got to stay active.
0: Yeah.
1: You can easily go down that path of, oh my God, my body's going to break apart. I'm going to have CTE. I'm going to have all these issues. But our bodies are amazing. Our bodies are very intelligent, and so is nature. And so it's been fun to challenge myself to feel good and stay active.
0: Yeah. Speaking of that transition towards feeling good, I'm imagining that CBD was like the first sort of natural remedy that produced some benefit to athletes that was also carrying a little bit of a stigma. Because like CBD is, it's weed, it's whatever, you know, there was misunderstanding. Is that right?
1: Yeah, that was really the challenge, was educating a lot of people the difference between THC and marijuana gets you high, as opposed to CBD that was similar qualities, but you didn't get that psychotropic feeling, that high. Charlotte's Web was really the eye-opener when I got involved with that group that was working with little children with epileptic seizures, Dravet syndrome, serious disorders, and nobody was listening.
0: Yeah.
1: So the former players, we got together and we started doing When the Bright Lights Fade, telling our story of, hey, when the lights go off, one, your body's in pain and you don't know how to deal with it. You've been given pills, shots, whatever you needed. And so when that stops, your body goes, whoa, and you start feeling all the damage. And so that really was what piqued my interest in natural wellness. I did grow up with a grandma that was a vegetarian, and I ate tofu when I was a kid back in the 70s and 80s. And I'm grateful that my mother and my grandmother taught me about health and eating right. And so now it's kind of the message I like to send to a lot of my former teammates and anybody that's listening, that, you know, you can be the reason why you are in pain and

0: thriving by just what you're putting in your body.
1: Yeah. In case you just tuned in, you're listening to Eton. My guest is Jake Plummer. When did you sort of cross paths with mushrooms as a beneficial substance for managing all of those challenges?
0: It was a Santana concert in Boise, Idaho.
1: Yeah, right.
0: My brother's friend gave me a stem and a cap. That was a hell of a concert, though. It was really good. So I've known about them. I've taken them in the mountains and the sawtooths with my brothers and cousins, but it's not something I did when I was playing or anything like that. When I met Del Jolly working with Charlotte's Web, he gave me some tinctures, some mushroom extracts. Said, check these out. This might be something we should look into. Started taking them. I felt from the CBD inflammation going away. And when I started taking those mushrooms daily, basic shiitake, lion's mane, cordyceps, turkey tail, some reishi, my favorite, my body felt even better. Like inflammation was now gone in these joints that I had trouble getting up off the ground. Now I'm popping up off the ground. Even now, you know, I don't ache. I'm sore if I'm active, but I don't ache nonstop. And so that's when we decided to dabble in the functional mushroom category, which is a very wide array of mushrooms that are very good for us. And we're just learning that here in American culture. It's been used in Eastern medicine and Chinese medicine for centuries.
1: Yeah.
0: And we're finding there's a lot of benefits, and there's still so much to be discovered.
1: Yeah. And you've got a farm where you're growing mushrooms out in Fort Lupton or Eastern Colorado?
0: Yeah. We started a company called Umbo, and then Dale had a friend of his who bought this farm in Fort Lupton, and it was a mushroom farm, and Dale said, hey, you've been wanting to grow mushrooms. Here you go. So that's what we did. We started Michael Love Farm, and now some of that, those mushrooms are going in the Umbo products, and it's really fun. Yeah. I'm enjoying this because it's such a huge thing that we don't know much about. We're just learning every day, and it's super fun.
1: Speaking of huge, I think the world's largest living organism is a mushroom, right?
0: Yep, so up in Oregon. And the Rockies here have some of the, I think, the most diverse amount of species on North America. And they're watching. They're out there. They're everywhere you go. Say hi to them. Then they'll know you're there.
1: Right.
0: But yeah, there's lots to learn. The fungi queendom, I like to call it, is vast. I hold it in high regard. Our company holds it in high regard. The farmers, we treat it like our mother. We're not going to just throw it out there to try to profit from it. We want to make sure we're nurturing that.
1: I read somewhere recently that these underground networks of interconnected fungi communicate with each other, and they have a language and a vocabulary, and there's electrical impulses that go back and forth among them. So when you say, they're out there, they're watching, they're looking at you, it's not just nonsense. You're making a point that science has confirmed.
0: Yeah, they're doing a lot of studies. They're capturing those sounds and trying to decipher them. So that's why I say hi to that mushroom, because it's going to send it all the way around the entire globe. And every other mushroom will know who you are. And wherever you go, there you are, and there they are watching you. So, yeah, it really, that's the fun part of this, is that we have yet to discover so much.
1: Yeah, that's cool. Well, congratulations on so many fronts, but including finding a new passion, because again, that transition is tough and you've done it really well.
0: Yeah, well, thank you, Nick. It's great to be here and a great place. Thanks for having
1: me. Jake Plummer, thanks so much for being at Eton.
0: Awesome.
2: Peace, love, and mushrooms.
1: I'm Nick Forster, and this is Eton. And we are going to have more music from Fruition later on in the show. Right now, I want to tell you about our next guest. Madeline Hawthorne grew up in New Hampshire and New England, went to college in Bozeman, and she never left. She got married. She built a music career. She has since been touring and writing and observing and exploring. As she travels around, she's shared the stage with a lot of really well-known people, including folks like Jason Isbell and Sierra Hall and John Craigie and Nathaniel Rateliff. And she's here for her first visit. So please welcome to E-Town, Madeline Hawthorne.
3: Put your hands together for Mimi Nagy, everybody.

0: Nicki Minaj, everybody.
1: Madeline Hawthorne from New England, now living in Montana. Are you related to Nathaniel Hawthorne, the author who wrote The Scarlet Letter and that kind of stuff?
0: I mean, I looked it up and I couldn't find it, but I mean, maybe.
1: Yeah.
0: Who knows?
1: I think it's very likely. Well, welcome to E-Town. You sound great. Good singing.
0: Thank you.
1: I also, speaking of the internet, did a little looking around and I saw that your dad recently retired from a very E-Town friendly kind of a gig. He was the sustainability officer or something like that at the university.
0: Right.
1: Yeah.
0: Yeah. So he started when the sustainability program started at the University of New Hampshire. They hired my dad about 30 years ago and he worked tirelessly for years and years, and he built it from a program to an institute, which gave it a lot more power and influence in the university and beyond to positively affect communities and support in all areas of sustainability.
1: Yeah.
0: And so we flew out to New Hampshire and we brought him to a James Taylor concert to celebrate. It was great. Yeah. So he's easing in pretty well to retirement.
1: So just like Jake Plumber, you had some hippies in your family too.
0: Yes, definitely.
1: Yeah. And you played guitar, your dad.
0: Yeah.
1: So
0: yeah.
1: When you grew up, you must have been singing. And who were your favorite singers?
0: My mom was one of my favorite singers, and she's a classical performer in Boston. So when we were really little, we'd get dressed up and go to the Wang Theater, and she was the solo soprano, and she performed a lot with the Handel and Haydn Society and Boston Baroque. And but as a little girl, just watching my mom walk out on stage in front of an orchestra and a choir behind her and sing with no amplification in these rooms built for acoustic instruments, including vocals, was pretty influential when I was a little girl.
1: Yeah. Intimidating or inspiring?
0: Well, it's my mom, so it was inspiring.
1: Yeah.
0: There's other songwriters and vocalists who are definitely intimidating and inspiring at the same time, like Susan Tedeschi's seen her so many times and love her voice. Grace Potter, when she came to Montana, I remember seeing her live and thinking, like, whoa, how do I channel that kind of energy? Because she's got something.
1: Yeah. So you drove to college with a boy.
0: That's right.
1: And then what happened?
0: We went to school off and on. Bozeman has an average, at the time, matriculation rate of like 5 years. I got my residency, which meant I took some time off of school and delivered pizza and went to music in Bozeman, which is such a fun town to be in your 20s.
1: And you married the boy.
0: Yeah, and then we got married eventually. Yeah. Yeah, we've been together 18 years.
1: Wow,
0: yeah,
1: congratulations.
0: Long time, so.
1: Well, listen, we've got more music to get to, and we're just glad you're here.
0: Thanks for having me.
1: Madeline Hawthorne, welcome back to E-Town.
0: Yeah. Thank you. All right. How about the E-Tones, everyone? Okay, here's a song off my second record. It's called Where Did I Go Wrong?

0: The song is called Strange Familiar.
1: Hey, Helen.
2: Hey, Madeline. Isn't she wonderful?
1: Yes.

0: Madeline Hawthorne. Bozeman, Montana, along with Taylor Sims on the guitar and the E-Tones, Adam Bodine, Christian Teal, and Bradley Morse, the birthday boy. It's Madeline Hawthorne. Good song, good sing, along with Helen Forster singing harmony.
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0: That was so good. I'm Nick Forster. You're listening to E-Town. I want to say hello to folks who are listening to E-Town. Stations like WUWF in Pensacola, Florida, on KDTR in Missoula, Montana, 103.3 FM, and on WOUB in Athens, Ohio, 91.3 FM. Thanks for listening, folks. 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Anyway, all that stuff is online at etown.org. You can also find a few thousand videos on our YouTube channel, and we're moving on. I told you it would be a variety show. This Fruition band has been a band for a while, and it shows just the way they control what they do on stage. And it's not unlike the former NFL quarterback describing how he's controlling the situation that he's controlling about. But life journey and how beneficial mushrooms are going to play a part in his long-term health, it's also so cool. And it's great to hear from Madeline Hawthorne, a great up-and-coming songwriter who's just kind of getting started. Right now, please welcome back to the stage, Fruition.
1: Well, thank you, Nick, and thank you, Madeline, and thank you, Jake. This has been a very, very cool night, and we're honored to be here.

0: Thank you so much. Oh, I really like Nick on that pedal steel on that.
1: That's fruition, folks. Tyler Thompson on the drums. J. Cobb Anderson on the electric guitar and the vocals. Kellen Icebrook on the keyboards and the vocals. Jeff Leonard on the bass. Mimi Naja on guitar and mandolin vocals. Fruition. We've got time for one more song. I want to get everybody out here on stage. And we're going to do one more song together. I want to thank all our guests this week for being a part of the show this week. Thanks to the E-Tones. Thanks to Helen Forster. Thanks to Fruition. Thanks to Jake Plummer, the NFL quarterback and now advocate for and business leader in Beneficial Mushrooms. Thanks to Madeline Hawthorne along with Taylor Sims. We are going to do one more song together. You know, we always figure these ones out right before the show starts, these finales, and it's not always easy. We thought about this song as maybe an option, and you know, we thought about it. You remember which one it was? Yeah.
2: Oh, yeah.
1: We're gonna do this one.
3: Rolling, rolling, rolling on the river.
1: But it seemed too commercial and familiar to everybody, so we just thought that's pretty good. We thought we'd maybe bring it back to more of a folky roots place. So we thought about this other one.
3: I've been working on the railroad.
1: But that one seemed a little too archaic and a little bit too old-fashioned and simplistic. But we liked the group, so we just kept going. And we found a song we hope you like. I'm Nick Forster. Hope you can be with us next week right here in E-Town.

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1: Hey, this is Jack Oblivion, and you're listening to my favorite radio station, WEVL Memphis.

You're listening to WEVL Memphis. This is Pajama Party. I'm Rebecca. I'll be here until 6 o'clock. Rocking and rolling right along.

And we just heard from Towns Van Zandt with Poncho and Lefty. Chris Bell before that got kind of lost. I know the feeling. Jayhawks before that with Blue. We also heard from a Memphis treasure, Jesse Winchester. I wave bye-bye. And from She and Him, we heard Sweet Darling, Louis Armstrong. Should I just quit talking? Maybe I should. Okay, Louis Armstrong, Someday You'll Be Sorry. And we started off with some more Memphis music, Magic Kids, and we heard Phone. We started off with the kids of Whitney High. Lots of kids in here today. Maybe that's what's throwing me off. I don't know. The kids of Whitney High with Let's Get Busy. And I am busy doing something. Don't know what. I'm aiming to entertain. If you must use a chainsaw, and I know it's been on your mind, follow the instructions to be safe. Okay, wear a hard hat, safety glasses, earplugs, thick work gloves, chaps, and boots. 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

And this last set we heard from Evan Dando with Hot Coals. Before that, the Dutch Masters with Way Down Feeling. We heard from the Underhills singing Jonathan Richman's Government Center. Gonna make them secretaries feel better. And we heard from the Coachman with Stand By Me. Connie Francis and the Jordanaires with Sing Along. And we heard from Harold Johnson, the Harold Johnson Sextet with Sorry About That. Sam Butera started off that set with Bim Bam. The Memphis Humane Society has many fine pets waiting to be adopted. You are invited to drop by and meet them at the MHS office on Farm Road in Shelby Farms. Adoptable pets can also be seen online at memphishumane.org. And let's get back to the music.

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Thank you.

It's 6 minutes past five. You are listening to WEVL Memphis Volunteer Radio. I'm Rebecca. This is Pajama Party. And we've been listening to the Rolling Stones with Street Fighting Man. The Bells before that with Come Back. Carla Bonoff, I Can't Hold On. Bruce Springsteen, It's Hard to Be a Saint in the City. Heard that. Big Star with the Ballad of El Goodo. And we started off that set with Melissa McClellan and Seasonal Lovers. Take that back. Thought that was wrong. Seasoned Lovers. Melissa McClellan off her latest Victoria Day.

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Ah, Golden Smog. Glad and Sorry. That's one of those songs, I tell you. If it was the last song I ever heard, I'd be perfectly content. Warren Zevon, we heard The French Inhaler, and from She and Him, we heard This Is Not a Test. Dora Hall, Hang On Sloopy. And from Jerry Lawler, the King Jerry Lawler, we heard Come a Little Bit Closer. And this is Pajama Party WEVL Memphis.

Never flush unused medications or pour them down a sink or drain. Instead, pour medication into a sealable plastic bag. If it's a solid pill or capsule, crush it or add water to dissolve it. Then add coffee grounds, kitty litter, sawdust, or any material that mixes with the medication and makes it less appealing for animals and children to eat. Seal the bag and put it in the trash. Responsibly disposing of medication will safeguard all of us and protect our environment.

I got one question. Will you come with me to the Get High Shack? Will you be my special friend? I'm just asking. I'm wondering.

That was Angels with Thank You and Good Night, and a couple of songs before that from Loudon Wainwright III. And we also heard Grown Man, the title track from Grown Man, Loudon Wainwright III. And also in that set, we heard from The Coachman with I've Had Enough, Ross Johnson, You Talk, I Listen. Get High Shack. Okay. And from Trudy Pitts, we heard Take Five. From the Magic Kids, we heard Hey Boy. Dusty Springfield, Stay a While. And who else did we hear in that set? The Sportsmen, Let's Take the Long Way Home. And the Posies, Leave Me Be. And we started off that set with Mose Allison and I'm Not Talking. And I'm going to get on out of here. Brett's coming in next. Stay tuned tonight from 6 to 9. Keep it right here, 89.9 FM and WEVL.org. I'll see you next week.

0: This is Bird Noir. I'm Private Eye Michael Stein. Spring was in the air when I got a call from my neighbor, Ms. Wiggenwax, about a frightful sighting.
1: Oh, Michael, I was just sitting on the porch when I thought I saw a snake flying into my new nest box. Maybe my mind is playing tricks on me, but I'm worried about the birds.
0: That does sound shocking, Ms. Wiggenwax. Now, do you know if any birds are using the nest box?
1: Why, yes. A lovely pair of great crested flycatchers.
0: Uh-huh. Well, those great crested flycatchers aren't being attacked by a snake with wings. They're building a nest. And using shed snake skin to scare away intruders. Cavity nests are often raided by hungry rodents, but a little bit of snake skin may trick would-be egg-eaters into thinking that they're on the menu instead.
1: Oh, thank you, Michael. It's good to know that my flycatchers and their chicks will be safe.
0: If only home security were that simple for humans. Well, for more bird mysteries, go to our website, birdnote.org. I'm Michael Stein, Private Eye.
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Welcome to The Kitchen right here at Volunteer Radio, WEVL, FM 89.9. We are streaming on the web at WEVL.org. My name is Brett Fleming, and this program is Soul Stew. I'm with you every Saturday evening from 6 until 9, mixing up blues, R&B, soul music, and we'll see what's coming out of the stew this evening. Thanks to Rebecca for a terrific pajama party each and every Saturday from 4 to 6. Great eclectic mix of music. I invite you to tune in next week, 4 p.m., right here on WEVL for Rebecca's Pajama Party. Always a great program. Don't have a feature album this evening. We've got some new music to listen to, kind of a lot of older things as well, the usual combination, I suppose. We are going to have the mystery artist in the 7 p.m. hour and our 8 p.m. mini concert this evening. Kind of a certain way to kick off the summer, maybe, is Sly and the Family Stone. The best of their music we're going to be hearing at 8 o'clock this evening. Let's kick it off, though, with Duke Robillard from Stomp the Blues Tonight, right here on Soul Stew.

All right, two tracks right there from the great Rhode Island band Room Full of Blues, featuring Sugar Ray Norcia on the lead vocals. That was from 1997, an album called Under One Roof. That last song was Running Out of Time.

0: Well, this Saturday been like a day that looked like it was going to threaten rain all day. I was out and about most of the day and didn't rain at all, but it sure looked like it was going to any second. So I hope you having a good weekend, and I hope you'll have a very pleasant Sunday. And stick around tonight. I think hopefully you're going to enjoy the show this evening. I certainly hope you will. This is a young gentleman. This is his brand new album, first album. His name is Harrell Davenport. H-A-R-R-E-L-L Davenport. He goes by the stage name Young Rel, R-E-L-L. And this is his first album. It's self-titled. Recorded for the Little Village label in California, and recorded at Greaseland Studios by Kid Anderson. Song called Tomorrow. Young Rel, right here on Soul Stew.
1: One,

American music, food, movies. 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I'm Vanessa Williams, here to remind you that when people are denied these opportunities, that's discrimination. 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When we value and respect our differences,

Right, the Blues Heritage Orchestra right there. Don't ever let nobody drag your spirit down. A song written by the great Eric Bibb, and that featured the vocals of Junior Mack. Heritage Blues Orchestra was Junior Mack, Chaney Sims, and Chaney's late father Bill Sims, along with the backing musicians. That record was called And Still I Rise. It came out in 2011, and to the best of my knowledge and the best of my research and searching, I can't find that they ever did a second album. This was the first thing they did as that group, and then Bill Sims died not a whole long time after that. He's been dead for quite a while, and don't think they ever did anything else. It's a great record. Opened up that set with Young Rel. His real name is Harold Davenport. A song called Tomorrow from the self-titled album Young Rel. It's the first record by him. Mary Jo Curry, a self-titled album from her by in 2016, a song called Voodoo Woman, and then Lucky Peterson covering Ray LaMontagne's Trouble from Lucky's 2010 release, You Can Always Turn Around. That was Lucky Peterson on the piano. Some really nice work from him on that. And then again, we closed out with the Heritage Blues Orchestra. It is 6:42 right here on Volunteer Radio. Let's hear from the Neville Brothers. This is from the album Yellow Moon. This is My Blood, right here on Soul Stew.

0: And we love the blues too. Yeah, we live the blues, and we are the blues. Basic of the blues, from the foundation of the later blues. I say the 40s and the 50s blues, but we've been done.
1: Right, Fire?
0: Yeah, I read that. He gave me a lot of points on the blues. He did that.

Congratulations. Yeah. Thank you.

The great Irma Thomas right there, doing The Same Love That Made Me Laugh, and that is from a compilation of various artists called I Believe to My Soul. This album came out a number of years ago. I've had it for quite a while. Mavis Staples on there, Billy Preston, Ann Peoples. Let's see who else is Irma Thomas, as I said, Alan Toussaint. Several different great artists on there and great songs on this. It's called I Believe to My Soul. Open that set with the Neville Brothers doing My Blood from their album Yellow Moon from back in 1989. I've looked at the date on there again. I thought, good grief, this album is that old, but sure enough it is. And then we heard from a band called Crime Stoppers from the album On the Case, so a song called Soul Provider. Pine Top Perkins and Jimmy Rogers, accompanied by Little Mike and the Tornadoes, did The Last Time. That was recorded live in 1988 up in a club in Maine. And then we closed out again with Irma Thomas doing The Same Love That Made Me Laugh. It is right at 7 o'clock right here on Volunteer Radio, WEVL Memphis, FM 89.9, streaming on the web at WEVL.org. I'm so glad you joined me this evening. My name is Brett Fleming. I am the host of Soul Stew. Be with you a couple of more hours tonight. Let's now hear from Johnny Bergen. Johnny has moved to Memphis several years ago, although he spends most of his time on the road. But this is an album that he did on the Cantrell. I'm looking for the date on here. I don't even see it. But he recorded this at Greaseland Studios in California, and it's called Greetings from Greaseland, California, which seems appropriate. We're going to hear a track right now called Love Me Like I Want It. Johnny Bergen, right here on Soul Stew.